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0: Roger. Yeah, the situation here is the driver has exited the windscreen of the vehicle, travelled 12 metres down the road and hit the side of a concrete wall.
1: Female passenger in her early to mid-30s, thrown through back right window, scraped 10 metres along the road. Ambulance on its way.
2: The deceased, a male in his late teens, exited through the front window of the vehicle and was hit by an oncoming car. Do you copy?
3: Please don't let a short journey be your last journey. 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

Bartender looked at me like, pony up, man, we're closing down. I paid the tab, and I turned around. Got on that phone on the way home, ended up down the rabbit hole again.

from St. Louis takes an angel on his haul. 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

0: on Dodge City enter the territory on West, there's just one way to handle the killers and the spoilers, and that's with a U.S. Marshal and the smell of gun smoke.
1: Gunsmoke, starring William Conrad, the story of the violence that moved west with young America, the story of a man who moved with it, Matt Dillon, United States Marshal. 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

hands began to clap. The referee stood still, the goalkeeper was ill. When Grandad played the PIA, you know, here he goes now.

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0: 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Any questions? Yes, Watkins?
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0: 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It's sort of like a ritual. Start with the leg pads, and I strap on the thigh pad, then I pull on my gloves and my helmet. 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

I threw down that old gun, ran right up to his side. He laid his faithful old head right on my knee. And friends, I stroked the best pal that a man ever found. I even cried so I scarcely could see. Now old Sheppy, he knew he was going to go, 'cause he reached out and he licked at my hand. 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
3: Sweet.

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But if you want to be around to do these things, you need to remember one very simple thing. Always wear your safety belt. It only takes a tick to make it click, and it could save your life or your wallet. 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That's the fine for not wearing one. So no matter where you are,

I saw the old man's face, front page obituary. He was a millionaire. He left his fortune to some guy he barely knew. His kids were mad as hell.

I was on the outskirts of a little southern town, trying to reach my destination before the sun went down. The old CB was blaring away on channel 19 when there came a little boy's voice on the radio line. And he said, "Breaker 19, is anyone there? Come on back, truckers, and talk to Teddy Bear." Well, I keyed the mic and I said, "You got it, Teddy Bear." And the little boy's voice came back on the air. "Appreciate the break. Who we got on that end?" I told him my handle and then he began. "Now, I'm not supposed to bother you fellas out there. Mom says you're busy and for me to stay off there. But you see, I get lonely and it helps to talk. 'Cause that's about all I can do. I'm crippled and I can't walk." I came back and told him to fire up that mic, and I'd talk to him as long as he liked. "This was my dad's radio," the little boy said, "but I guess it's mine and Mom's now, 'cause my daddy's dead. Dad had a wreck about a month ago. He was trying to get home in a blinding snow. Mom has to work now to make ends meet, and I'm not much help with my two crippled feet. She says not to worry, that we'll make it all right, but I hear her crying sometimes late at night. You know, there's one thing I want more than anything else to see. Oh, I know you guys are too busy to bother with me, but you see, my dad used to take me for rides when he was home. I guess it's all over now since my daddy's gone." Not one breaker came on the old CB as that little crippled boy talked with me. I tried hard to swallow a lump that just wouldn't stay down as I thought about my boy back in Greenville town. Dad was going to take Mom and me with him later on this year. Well, I remember him saying, "Someday this old truck will be yours, Teddy Bear. But I know I'll never get to ride an 18-wheeler again. But this old base will keep me in touch with all my trucker friends. Teddy Bear's going to back on out now and leave you alone, 'cause it's about time for Mom to come home. But you give me a shout when you're passing through, and I'll sure be happy to come back to you." Well, I came back and I said, "Before you go, 1010, what's your home 20, little CB friend?" Well, he gave me his address and I didn't once hesitate, 'cause this hot load of freight is just gonna have to wait. I turned that truck around on a dime and headed straight for Jackson Street, 229. And as I rounded the corner, oh, I got one heck of a shock. 18-wheelers were lined up for three city blocks. Well, I guess every driver for miles around had caught Teddy Bear's call. And that little crippled boy was having a ball. For as fast as one driver would carry him in, another would carry him to his truck and take off again. Well, you better believe I took my turn at riding Teddy Bear. And then I carried him back in and put him down in his chair. And buddy, if I never live to see happiness again, I want you to know I saw it that day in the face of that little man. We took up a collection for him before his mama got home, and each driver said goodbye, and then they were all gone. He shook my hand with a mile-long grin and said, "So long, trucker. I'll catch you again." Yeah, I hit that interstate with tears in my eyes. And I turned on the radio and I got another surprise. "Breaker 19," came a voice on the air. "Just one word of thanks from Mama Teddy Bear. We wish each and every one a special prayer for you, 'cause you just made my little boy's dream come true. I'll sign off now before I start to cry. May God ride with you. 10-4, and goodbye."

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it's taken. 'Cause I'm invisibly shaking. 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
1: Ready, R.
0: Okay. Here we go, riding down the canyon. Take zillion and four. One, two, a one, two, three.

0: Hi, Sam. I think it's still raining out there.
1: Raining all over, the wild Conway Twitter.
0: But you know, I kind of like it when it rains like that.
2: You like that?
0: Bring back some memories from a long time ago.
2: It does.
0: Remember how the rain used to sound?
2: It just makes you want to, you know, sometimes just sit back and go,
1: la, la, la, la, la, la, la, la.
0: Yeah, it makes me want to, but I can't, Sam.
2: Oh, you can do it. Try.
0: But I can tell you this. I remember how that rain used to sound on that tin roof back
2: home. Yeah, do that deep thing. I like to hear you do it.
0: That's it. That's the one right there.

0: 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In the newspaper. Here's my ad. See? It's got a picture of a bee. That's why I prefer the newspaper. Creativity. I mean, I would advertise on the radio, but where do you put the little pictures? With a newspaper, you can see it and you can swat flies and things with it.
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You don't know who I am, but if you don't wear your safety belt, you'll soon find out. We don't like using these, but we will. Safety belts save lives. But hey, if you feel your life's not important enough to make it click, then I guess getting a $150 fine is no big deal either. After all, who needs money if you're not going to be there to enjoy it? It's your choice, click it or tick it. Make it click, or I'll be seeing you real soon. That's if it's not too...

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Cumberland, Kentucky, on a cool autumn evening, Billy lay in love with Mary Ann. She was a rich judge's daughter. He was the son of a miner. But that night their love was more than they could stand. The judge said to his

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You, as the listener, have the right to complain to us if you feel our station has broken the code of broadcasting standards. 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

Look around. We're the Walls, and we're pretty sad today. Oh, we're gonna miss her too. But we're kind of glad she went away. After all that hurt she took from you, why, we don't blame her one bit. 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This is it. Hello, fool. 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She trusted you with her love.

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How do you like it there alone, staring up at me? Now, I'd hate to say I told you so, for

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sit back, relax, and take a moment to listen to your heartbeat. 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
0: Daryl Worley.

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Hi, I'm Chris Cairns. Since my sister Louise was tragically killed in a rail accident in 1993, I've learned a lot about the dangers of level crossings. And when you consider there have been many more deaths since then, you should too. Remember, trains are big, deceptively fast, and can't swerve to avoid you. So never overtake a vehicle stopped at a crossing, and never ever try to race a train through a crossing. Don't forget, tracks are for...

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And if you can't read the stars, well, you better have a map, a compass and a conscience, so you don't get lost at sea or on some old lonely

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3: Hi, this is Victoria Shaw. Thanks for tuning in. What do you and I have in common? 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

0: Now, let us phone up this warehouse.
1: Oh, the Major, I can hear a phone ringing in your warehouse.
0: Oh, run in and answer it, will you?
1: Right. Hello?
0: Is that the Monster Warehouse?
1: Yes.
0: Could I speak to the owner, please?
1: Well, he's outside. I'll get him. Major! You want to hit the phone?
0: Hmm? Oh, well, hang on to this one for me, will you?
1: All right.
2: Hello?
1: Hello?
2: I believe someone wanted to speak to me, hmm?
1: Yes, I'll just call you. Major Bednar! You're wanted at the phone!
0: Oh, well, hang on to the one in the warehouse, will you?
1: Right!
0: Hello?
1: Hello?
0: Ah, is that the Monster Warehouse?
1: Yes.
0: Could I speak to the owner, please?
1: Well, he's outside. I'll get him.
0: Oh, well, hang on to this one for me, will you?
1: Right.
3: Hello?
4: Hello?
3: I believe someone wanted to speak to me.
4: Oh, yes, I'll just call him. Major Bender, you're wanted on the phone.
3: Oh, well, hang on to the one in the warehouse, will you?
5: Hello?
3: Hello?
5: Is that the Monster Warehouse?
3: Yes.
5: Can I speak to the owner, please?
3: Major, Major, get me on the phone.
5: Hang on to this one for me.
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back at the beginning, before I started to think, worry about things beyond my control.

kerosene, making ice from fire. 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

And a very good morning to all out there in country music land on this frosty morning here in the deep south. Minus 2.2 outside, 2.5 when I opened the door, but it's 2.2 anyway at the moment outside here, the studio, on this frosty morning. Let's have a look and see what's going on today. For South Island, fine except for morning cloud about Banks Peninsula, morning and evening frost severe in many places. Chatham Islands, cloudy periods, occasional showers. So to, let's have a look, see here. Oh, it's going to work. Everything's a bit slow with the frost. Wanaka, 8 today. And for Queenstown, it's 8 as well. And both for the lovely fine days ahead. Christchurch, for you today, expected high is 10, minus 3 overnight. And temperature at the moment is minus 3.3. A 2K nor'wester. Frosty and fine today, and frosty and fine tomorrow, 11 degrees tomorrow. To Oamaru, currently on 1.2 minus, 9 high today, minus 1 overnight, a 7K nor'wester, gusting 11, frosty and fine today, and frosty and partly cloudy tomorrow. And to Alexandra, today's high is 8, minus 3 overnight, minus 7.7 at the moment. 2K nor'wester gusting 4, frosty and fine today, frosty and with a few showers tomorrow. And to Dunedin, for you today, high expected 9 with a low of 2, 1 currently, a 2K southerly gusting 4, frosty and fine today, frosty and partly cloudy with showers tomorrow, and 9 degrees. And to Gore, today's high is 8 with minus 2 overnight, currently at minus 4. 11K nor'wester gusting 15, frosty and fine today, and frosty and showers tomorrow, and 9 degrees tomorrow. And Invercargill, our high today 9, minus 4 overnight, currently at minus 4.3, feels like minus 7. A 6K nor'wester, frosty and fine today, and frosty and a shower or two tomorrow, and 10 degrees tomorrow. Sunrise at 1 minute after 8. Hottest place at the moment is in Wellington's Lower Bay, 7.8. Coldest place is Mount Cook at 9.7 minus. Mahia at 33K is the windiest and also the wettest at 0.4 millimetres. That is the brief look at the weather. Full weather update on the half hour as it goes on towards 7 after 6. Kicking us off this morning, Roseanne Cash with Bruce Springsteen.

0: Ladies and gentlemen, Mrs. Allison Krauss.
1: Thank you very much. We're awfully glad to get to be a part of this. It's been very exciting, and we've got to hear some really great music. And we'd like to welcome Mike Compton to play this number.

That's the long and short of it. We're looking out my back door. And prior to that, we had I'm Blue and Lonesome. And that there was with Alison Krauss and Mike Crompton. And then Roseanne Cash and Bruce Springsteen kicked us off with Sea of Heartbreak. It's going 17 past 6 is Maggie Langan.

Alan Jackson and Jimmy Buffett. I've got boats to build. And Jones on the Jukebox from Maggie Langan. Kiwi Entertainer. It's 23 past 6 with the Bites.

0: That's Bart Ellen. No, what's your name? Bart Ellen Wotek. A song called The Last Love in This Town. Some of my best friends are old songs, and that there's from Barbara and Louise Mandrell. Righto. We'll take a look at the weather and see what's happened. We're still in the minus, we are, minus 1.9 outside the studio, and a starry morning. See the old Southern Cross up there looking so good. Looking at around the country, then what's going on? And for Northland to Waitomo, including Coromandel, Bay of Plenty, Taupo and Taramanui, fine, morning and evening frosts. Taranaki to Wellington, including Taiapi, areas of morning cloud, then fine, morning and evening frosts. For Gisborne, showers gradually easing and retreating to the coast this morning, then clearing and becoming fine this afternoon with evening frosts. Hawke's Bay and the Wairarapa, some cloud and a chance of a shower along the coast, clearing to fine this morning, widespread frost developing this evening, severe in places. South Island, fine except for morning cloud about Banks Peninsula, morning and evening frost, severe in many places. In the Chatham Islands, cloudy periods, occasional showers developing this morning. So to Auckland today, high expected there's 11 and fine. Into Wellington, it's 11 and fine as well. Into Wanaka, 8 and fine. And for Queenstown, 8 and fine. Oh. So Invercargill, what have we got? Today's high expected to be 9, minus 4 overnight. Currently at minus 4.2, feels like minus 7. 7K nor'easter gusting 9, pressure's 1,034 and stable. Fine with severe frost this morning and again at night with light winds. Tomorrow we expect a shower or two in the morning and 10 degrees tomorrow at sunrise at 1 minute after 8. And let's have a look and see the hottest place to be. Is in Wellington's Lower Bay at 8.1, Twisel, minus 9.3 is the coldest. Chatham Islands at 37K is the windiest, and Mahia at 0.4 millimetres is the wettest. 14.9 was the top temperature yesterday, went to Secretary Island. And Invercargill, we were 8.4, 64 on the list. The coldest was Mount Cook at minus 9.2, Invercargill minus 2.3. The wettest place is Wainuiomata at 17.2 millimetres. We didn't have any. And the windiest place was Castle Point, 107 k's, Invercargill 15. So to Christchurch, where today's high is expected to be 10, minus 3 overnight, currently at minus 3.3, a 2k southerly. Fine with severe frosts in the morning and again at night. Some early morning cloud about Banks Peninsula with light winds. Tomorrow should be fine and frosty and 11 degrees. And yesterday, it was 9.2, 42 on the list. The coldest there, minus 1.9. 1.4 millimetres of rain. The wind got up to 46 k's to Alexandra. Today's high is 8, minus 3 overnight, minus 7.8 at the moment, a 4K nor'easter gusting 7, frosty and fine, severe frost this morning and again at night with light winds. Tomorrow wake up and get some scattered rain and 9 degrees. And yesterday it was 6.6, 85 on the list, the coldest there was minus 6.1. And the wind got up to 13 k's. In Dunedin, today's high expected to be 9 with a low of 2.8 currently, a 2k southerly gusting 4. Fine with frost in the morning and again at night with light winds. And tomorrow, partly cloudy with showers and 9 degrees and sunrise at 7.50. And yesterday, Dunedin City had 8.2, 68 on the list. The coldest was 3.3. 0.2 millimetres of rain and the wind was 24 k's. And Gore today, high expected 8, minus 2 overnight, minus 3.9 currently, a 17 k nor'easter gusting 22. Fine with severe frost this morning and again at night with light winds and some scattered rain in the morning tomorrow, 9 degrees. And yesterday's high was 6.8, 84 on the list. The coldest was minus 2.8, and the wind got up to 19 k's. That's the weather.
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That's Miranda Lambert of All Kinds of Kind. And I wouldn't want to live if you didn't love me. And that there was with Don Williams. Here's Josh Turner on Country Radio. He was going about 16 away from 7.

I was walking down the highway, my thumb out in the air. I'd argued with my father and thought he didn't care. It was cold and I was angry as I cursed his name down with my father and thought he didn't care. It was cold and I was angry as I cursed

Adam Brand with Come On Home on Country Radio, where it's 9 away from 7 o'clock on this real cold morning here in the Deep South. It's, what temperature outside the studio is 1.8 minus. And it's getting warmer. Yeah, it's Chris Young.

That's a good one for Johnny Cash. The Farmer's Almanac, it's called. Raised on Country. Excuse me. Raised on Country, that was with Chris Young. We've got two top of the air, have we? Oh, two top of the air. Have we got anything that's two top of the air along, Scotty? Let's take a look, see here. Won't find it there. Go back to here and have a look, see here. If I talk long enough, it'll be time to do the news. No, nothing. Oh, there's something here. We could do this one. Throw that one up there, Scotty. Roy Orbison. Gonna take us past him right now.

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0: Good morning, I'm Nicola Wright. Transpower says there could be another record demand for electricity this morning as cold weather grips the country. The country's highest ever electricity use was recorded yesterday morning, Anna Sargent reports.
1: Transpower issued a notice to power companies advising there will be a potential shortfall of energy at peak times over the next couple of days. Warnings are in place today and Friday between 7:30am and 8:30am. Many places in the country will be waking up to freezing weather this morning. The cold snap is expected to end by the weekend.
0: Overnight, Auckland recorded its coldest temperatures of the year so far. Whenuapai Airport recorded minus 1.7 degrees this morning. Auckland Airport was 1.5 degrees. Invercargill has also reached its coldest this year at minus 5.3 early this morning. Christchurch, Queenstown and Alexandra all recorded temperatures below minus 3 degrees. Support services in the far north are warning that rising unemployment is pushing more families into extreme hardship. The latest statistics suggest Northland has overtaken Auckland as the region with the highest unemployment rate of 8.8%. The chief executive of Ngāpuhi Iwi Social Services, Moana Eruera, says rising joblessness is driving demand for food assistance and increasing family violence. She says many residents have to travel long distances to get to supermarkets, health services and other necessities. Paul Goldsmith says his confidence in the chief of the Justice Ministry has been shaken. A ministry employee, Russell Harrison, was suspended from his job on full pay for 5 years while facing criminal charges for money laundering. The Justice Minister has now ordered a rapid review into the ministry. Mr. Goldsmith says he hasn't lost confidence in Justice Secretary Andrew Kibblewhite, but he will suspend judgment until he gets the outcome of the review. He says he had high levels of confidence in him in the past. Ukraine's president has complained that supplies of air defence missiles from overseas are only a third of last year's amount. Volodymyr Zelensky is urging allies to increase production. The BBC's Dan Johnson reports.
2: It's certainly the urgent call that he has repeatedly reiterated. No one's saying that they've run out of interceptors, but the problem is if the stocks get so low, the question is where do you place them? If you've got to be strategic about where you put them and when you deploy them, if you're having to essentially ration them to keep some in reserve, then you just cannot bring down all the Russian missiles that are fired towards Ukraine. There were 28 ballistic missiles fired last night. Ukraine's air defences were successful in bringing down quite a number of drones that were sent towards the country last night, but in terms of the ballistic missiles, they were able to get through and cause so much damage.
0: The opening date for Auckland City Rail Link has been revealed as Sunday, September the 13th. An Auckland Transport billboard announced the date this morning. The $5.5 billion CRL is New Zealand's largest transportation infrastructure project, and construction has been going on for the past 10 years. Consultation on a review of early childhood education funding ends today, and many in the sector are worried about where it's heading. The ministerial advisory group running the review has proposed changes including dismantling the pay parity scheme that helps services pay their teachers a similar amount to kindergarten and school teachers. Early childhood teachers say the review is flawed because it has to keep costs within current spending. The advisory group says it hasn't reached any conclusions. Labour says data on youth mental health needs to include declined referrals. The government is to begin publicly reporting waiting times for young people trying to get mental health support. But the opposition spokesperson for mental health, Ingrid Leary, says those who are turned down are slipping through the cracks.
3: To really understand what's happening and if young people are getting the help they need at the time they need, we need to count both the wait times and the declined referrals.
0: Ingrid Leary says location data should be tracked to better target interventions. In a vote that has implications for the future direction of the US Democrats, a left-winger has defeated a centrist candidate to contest a Senate seat in Michigan. Former state health official Abdul Al-Sayed narrowly beat a moderate supported by Democrat Party leaders. That's the news. With sport now, here's Barry Guy.
4: Prop Sioli Lawaki and inside back Josh Jacom are set to make their All Blacks debuts, while Patrick Tuipulotu will lead the side in their tour opener against the Stormers in South Africa. Coach Dave Rennie has made sweeping changes to the team that beat Ireland last month, with Ollie Norris, Fabian Holland, Simon Parker, Ethan Blackadder, Kyle Preston, Bowden Barra and Rico Ioane all playing their first All Blacks game of the year. With Adi Savea missing the first part of the tour and tour captain Cody Taylor injured, Toi Polotu has been named skipper for Saturday morning's clash in Cape Town. Former heavyweight world champion Joseph Parker says he's been cleared to fight again after failing a doping test last October. The 34-year-old New Zealander, who was tested on the day he fought and lost to Britain's Fabio Wardley, had denied taking a prohibited substance but risked a 2-year ban. And New Zealand cyclist Niamh Fisher-Black has finished 10th on the fifth stage of the Women's Tour de France. Fisher-Black is 15th overall, 4.5 minutes behind the leader, Marlene Reusser of Switzerland. That's your sports news.
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10: Yes, weather, and minus 2.1 here at the studio. Let's have a look and see in Christchurch at the airport. It's minus 4.3. 10 the high today, minus 3 overnight, a 2K southerly. Frosty and fine today, and some early morning cloud about Banks Peninsula with light winds. Tomorrow will be fine to cloudy in the afternoon, and sunrise at 7.37. To Oamaru today for you, high expected 9, minus 1 overnight, minus 1.5. Currently feels like minus 4. A 7K nor'west, gusting 30 in, frosty and fine today with light westerlies. Cloudy tomorrow to partly cloudy and 9 degrees. And sunrise at 7.46 to Alexandra. Currently on minus 7.5. 8 the high, minus 3 overnight. A 2K nor'west, gusting 4. Frosty and fine today with frost tonight and some showers in the morning tomorrow. Into Dunedin, today's high expected to be 9 with a low of 2, currently at 0.8. A 2K southerly gusting 4, frosty and fine today with frost tonight and partly cloudy with showers tomorrow, 7.50 sunrise in Gore. Today's high is 8 and minus 2 overnight, minus 4 at the moment. 11K northerly gusting 17, frosty and fine today and frosty and a few showers tomorrow and 9 degrees. And Invercargill for us, today's high is 9, minus 4 overnight, minus 4.6 currently, feels like minus 10. A 13K nor'easter gusting 15, fine with severe frost this morning and again at night with light winds, and it should be some scattered showers in the morning tomorrow, otherwise fine in the afternoon, 10 degrees tomorrow, and sunrise this morning at 1 minute after 8. It's now getting on towards 10 after 7.
11: Welcome to How Dumb Are You? 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
12: Hello, Brian.
11: Hello, Clive. 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
12: Oh, that's a toughie, Brian. 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No, the cricket bat.
11: Are you sure, Clive? 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
12: Yes, Brian, lock it in.
11: Oh, that's pretty dumb. 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

That's Kiwi entertainer Hammon Gamble there with 90 Mile Days. He wrote that when he's up at 90 Mile Beach, would you believe? And Bonaparte's Retreat before that. And that this was Billy Grammer. It's Tim McGraw time. I spent

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0: That's the Old Dogs, of course, with Mel Tellis and who was the other one there? Well, in Jennings Court, I couldn't think of his name, Bobby Bear and Jerry Reed. And they don't do it no more. They call themselves the Old Dogs back then. A little more talk and a lot more pleasure with you. And that there was with a little more talk, a lot more action. That's for Toby Keith. Right, weather time. Well, it's minus 2.2 currently at the studio, and a good old frosty morning and clear sky out there. Let's have a look and see what's going on. From Northland to Waitomo, including Coromandel, Bay of Plenty, Taupo, Taramanui, fine with morning and evening frosts. Taranaki to Wellington, including Taipi, fine weather, morning and evening frost, especially about inland places. Gisborne, Hawke's Bay and the Wairarapa, some cloud with a chance of a shower along the coast, clearing to fine this morning. Widespread frost developing this evening, severe in places. South Island, all of South Island, fine weather, morning and evening frosts, severe in many places. Chatham Islands, cloudy periods, occasional showers developing this morning. So in Auckland today, it's a high of 11 in fine, and a low of 1. And to Wellington, it's 11, a low of 5 in fine. To Wanaka, 8 and a low of 0 in fine. And Queenstown, same, 8 and a low of 0 in fine. In Invercargill, for us today, high expected to be 9, a low of minus 4. Currently at minus 4, feels like minus 9. And 15k nor'easters gusting 17. So we got fine with severe frost this morning, and again at night with light winds. Tomorrow, though, we've got some showers in the morning and clearing to fine in the afternoon. And sunrise this morning at 1 minute after 8, 10 degrees tomorrow. The hottest place to be at the moment is in the Chatham Islands, 7.4. Twizel at minus 8.9 is the coldest. The Chatham Islands at 30 km is the windiest and also the wettest at 0.2 millimetres. 14.9 was the top temperature yesterday that went to Secretary Island. In Invercargill we got to 8.4, 64 on the list. The coldest place was Mount Cook at minus 9.2, in Invercargill minus 2.3. The wettest place was Wainui Amata at 17.2 millimetres. In Invercargill we didn't have any. And the windiest place was Castle Point, 107 km, in Invercargill 15. So off to Christchurch and find that at the moment your temperature is minus 4.2, 10 the high with a low of minus 3, and calm. Fine with severe frost this morning and again at night, some early morning cloud about Banks Peninsula with light winds. Frost in the morning tomorrow, coming with cloud coming in the afternoon, and 7.37 is the sunrise time, 11 degrees tomorrow. And yesterday, Christchurch had 9.2, 42 on the list. The coldest there was minus 1.9, 1.4 millimetres of rain, and the wind got to 46 km. In Alexandra, now we go to Oamaru. The high there for you is 9 with minus 1 overnight, minus 1.8 at the moment. A 6 km nor'west gusting, 9. Frosty and fine, and frosty again tonight. And tomorrow, though, we'll be starting with the cloud and partly cloudy, 9 degrees tomorrow. And sunrise this morning, 7.46. And yesterday, the high there for Oamaru was 9 degrees, not 49 on the list. The coldest was 0.4. And the wind got up to 22 km to Alexandra. Today's high expected to be 8 with minus 3 overnight, minus 7.1 at the moment, 4 km westerly gusting 6, frosty and fine today, some showers tomorrow and 9 degrees tomorrow. And yesterday, Alexandra had 6.6, 85 on the list, the coldest was minus 6.1 and the wind got up to 13 km in Dunedin. Today's high for you is 9 with a low of 2. 0.5 currently and calm, frosty and fine today, and frosty and partly cloudy with showers tomorrow, 9 degrees tomorrow, 7.50 sunrise today. Yesterday's high, Dunedin City 8.2, 68 on the list, the coldest was 3.3, 0.2 millimetres of rain, and the wind got to 24 km in Gore. Today's high is 8, minus 2 overnight, minus 4.5 currently, a 7 km easterly gusting 13. Frosty and fine, today, frosty, and some showers tomorrow, and 9 degrees, and 7:56 sunrise yesterday. Yesterday, and it was, where are we here, 6.84 on the list. The coldest there was minus 2.8, and the wind got up to 19 k's. So that's the latest in the weather.
1: Because people listen to the radio at all times of the day, advertisers can promote their products when it's most relevant. Cereal in the morning, binoculars at night. To put this to the test, I spent a full day with my neighbour, Ken Chong.
2: It's morning, and Ken had a bad night's sleep. There's his radio alarm. Ken, would now be a good time to hear an ad for a new bed? Ken, wake up!
3: Oh, get out of my bed!
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3: Get out of your freak!
1: It's nearly lunchtime. Ken, will the burger sound good right now?
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0: by the Bluff Maritime Museum is open Monday to Friday, 10 to 4:30, adults $5, children 2. And Southland Fire Museum is at the corner of Jet and Spay Streets, open today from 11:30 till 3. 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The Invercargill Library is open from 9 till 6, Monday to Friday. The Riverton Museum is open daily, 10 till 4. The Bluff Library is open from 1 till 5. And the Museum and Art Space is open from 10 till 5. Down in Bluff, the Pensioners' Lunch is on at the Anchorage, 11:30. Booking is essential for that one, 03-212-97670. That's 03. Oh, sorry, that's 212-7670 for the people in Bluff. And the Senior Citizen Card Day is on at the Senior Citizen Centre at 1 p.m. with Catherine. And the Bluff History Group gets together at 77 Bain Street at 7 p.m. All's welcome with Jan. That's all there. Silver Notes have got a club day on Sunday at 33 Preston Street. Starts at 1:30. Get along there and enjoy an afternoon of music and friendship. 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The new Brighton Community Fridge and Pantry is open 7 days a week from 8 a.m. to 6 p.m. this week. Access for food, collect from various places and take it to 46 Hawke Street in New Brighton for those in need. Fresh produce, breads, dry goods, all available there. And Graham Robertson is looking for empty egg cartons. If you've got empty egg cartons, don't put them in the rubbish bin. Take them down to 45 Bowman Street. Drop them off there and pick up some eggs. $7 a dozen. So it's fresh from the farm. 45 Bowman Street. And your grocery limit at 222 Yarra Street is open Mondays to Saturday from 9 a.m. to 6 p.m. where you'll find a wide variety of choices in there. Country Gospel, that's coming up on Tuesday the 25th by the Billbirds, and that's at the Windsor Community Church, Jubilee Hall on Windsor Street, starting at 1:30. A gold coin includes a sandwich and a cuppa, proceeds to the missions, and handmade cards available from just $2. And that there's called Downhill Drag from Chet Atkins and Dizzy Fingers before that.
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die from the cold in the arms of a nightmare, knowing well that your best days are gone. Picking up hookers instead of my pen, I let the words of my youth fade away. Old worn out saddle

Yes, Willie Nelson, that is my heroes have always been cowboys. If she were any other woman before that, and that there was with Buddy Jewell, and Gary Morris with Leave Me Lonely. Here's Billy Currington at going on towards 3:30, top of the hour. That's how country boys roll.

0: for the country, and that's how country boys roll. 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

0: Good morning, I'm Nicola Wright. The Commerce Commission is taking Foodstuffs South Island to court, alleging anti-competitive conduct that deprived customers of cheaper prices. The competition watchdog alleges the chain implemented and enforced a restriction on independently owned Pack and Save stores discounting selected products. The Commission Chair, John Small, says Pack and Save supermarkets are supposed to be able to compete on pricing and discounts, but he says they weren't allowed to without approval from Foodstuffs. Foodstuffs has been approached for comment. Transpower says there could be another record demand for electricity this morning as cold weather grips the country. The country's highest ever electricity use was recorded yesterday morning. The power grid operator issued a notice to power companies advising there will be a potential shortfall of energy at peak times over the next couple of days. Warnings are in place for today and tomorrow morning. A recent graduate who's applied for hundreds of jobs but can't find work says she's frightened about her future. The unemployment rate has reached its highest level in more than a decade. Summer Peden says she's applied for almost 200 jobs since November last year, but had only about six interviews.
1: I am quite frightened, actually. Like, I don't like to ask for money from people, but I'm currently having to ask my parents to help me support me financially. And that's a bit of a burden to me, considering that my dad is about to become a pensioner.
0: Summer Peden says she lives with her partner, who earns too much for her to qualify for a benefit. The opening date for Auckland's inner-city subway, the City Rail Link, has been revealed this Sunday, September the 13th. The $5.5 billion CRL is New Zealand's first urban underground rail system and is expected to take about 20 minutes off the commute for many Aucklanders. The Te Waihorotu station on Albert Street is expected to be the country's busiest station, serving an estimated 19,000 people per hour at peak times. The CRL is New Zealand's largest transportation infrastructure project, and construction has been going on for the past 10 years. A witness to yesterday's violent rampage in Auckland says it looked like a war zone. A 49-year-old man is due to appear in the Auckland District Court today, accused of assaulting a jogger, stealing a car and ramming it into a group of high schoolers on bikes in Epsom. Commuter Andre Leeper saw the arrest but didn't realise the full extent until he left the scene.
2: It was only then that I realised what had gone on, because I saw the five bikes absolutely buckled and smashed on the side of the road, and then further down there were two or three cars that were just in the middle of the road that had been hit. Just looked like a war zone.
0: The accused man is facing 14 charges, including assault with a weapon and ill treatment of an animal. Paul Goldsmith says his confidence in the Chief of the Justice Ministry has been shaken. Russell Harrison was suspended from his job at the Ministry of Justice on full pay for 5 years while facing criminal charges for money laundering. The Justice Minister has ordered a review of the ministry. Mr. Goldsmith says he hasn't lost confidence in Justice Secretary Andrew Kibblewhite yet, but will suspend his judgment until he gets the outcome of the review. More than 400 people have been arrested in connection with the destructive wildfires that have been burning in France. The Interior Minister, Laurent Nunez, says they're suspected of starting them either deliberately or by accident. The BBC's James Waterhouse reports from Paris.
3: The figures given by Mr. Nunez are certainly eye-catching. There's been more than 14,500 wildfires since the start of the summer, during which France, like many European countries, has been subjected to successive heat waves. Most recently, the southeastern Var area is experiencing the longest-lasting wildfires on record. More than 1,000 firefighters were deployed at its peak. A 23-year-old man there is suspected of deliberately starting 10 fires in the space of 5 days last month and has been arrested.
0: The US influencer Perez Hilton is recovering in hospital after he appeared to self-harm during a TikTok live stream. The Miami police went to his home after reports from viewers of the live stream. Mr. Hilton was taken to hospital where he's receiving treatment. That's the news. Now Barry Guy has sport.
4: Prop Siali Lawaki and first five Josh Jacomb are in line to make their All Blacks debuts, with coach Dave Rennie making a raft of changes to the side for this weekend's clash with the Stormers in Cape Town. Ollie Norris, Fabian Holland, Simon Parker, Ethan Blackadder, Kyle Preston, Bowden Barrett and Rico Ioane will all play their first All Blacks game of the year, with only two players remaining from the team that beat Ireland last month.
5: There's a number of guys who have returned from injury recently or didn't play a massive amount of footy in that Nations Cup series, and so a number of guys in there will be desperate to make an impression.
4: Patrick Tuipulotu will captain the side. Meanwhile, Argentina first five Tomas Albanos has been suspended for 4 games and will miss tests against South Africa and Australia after pleading guilty to misconduct. Argentina were denied a last-minute try in a narrow home defeat to England last month, leading to Albanos arguing with referee Angus Gardner before making contact with the official. And former heavyweight world boxing champion Joseph Parker says he's been cleared to fight again after failing a doping test last October. That's your sports news.
6: Rise and shine, Dad. It's a work day.
7: What? Is it? Oh, yeah. Oh, I wasn't really thinking about that last night.
6: Oh, come on. You hardly ever sleep in.
7: Oh, just 5 more minutes. Oh, oh, I feel sick. Oh, I think I'll have to stay home. Listen, mate, you couldn't call my boss, could you? Tell him I won't be in.
8: 700,000 New Zealand parents drink heavily. 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
10: It's just going on 8 after 8 on this clear morning this morning down here in the deep south. It's -2.2 still outside the studio, but no sun shining as yet. Let's have a look and see what's going on in Christchurch at the moment. It's -3.7. 10's the high, -3 overnight, a 2K nor'wester. Frosty and fine today and frosty and fine tomorrow with cloud coming in the afternoon and sunset at 5:36 into Oamaru. Today's high for you, 9 with a low of 0, -1.4 at the moment. A 9K nor'wester gusting 11, frosty and fine today, and frosty and cloudy to partly cloudy tomorrow, and 9 degrees tomorrow, 5:39 sunset. Alexandra, today's high expected 8, -3 overnight, -7.8 at the moment. A 2K sou'wester gusting 4, frosty and fine today, frosty with some showers tomorrow, and 10 degrees in Dunedin. Today's high, 9 with a low of 2, it's 0.5 currently, feels like minus 1. A 2K southerly gusting 6, frosty and fine today, frosty and partly cloudy with showers tomorrow and 10 degrees tomorrow. 5:39 sunset to Gore. Today's high is 8, minus 2 overnight, minus 4.8 at the moment, 11K nor'easter gusting 13. It's frosty and fine today and frosty and showers tomorrow, 9 degrees. And for Invercargill, our high today is 9 with minus 4 overnight, currently on minus 4, a 13K nor'easter gusting 15, frosty and fine today and frosty with some showers tomorrow and 10 degrees tomorrow, sunset at 5:45. It's now going on 9 after 8.
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Now one night I was sitting in a restaurant, just as innocent as I could be, when a cute little blonde, she walked right in and she politely sat down with me. 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
0: Very impressive. 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
0: Whoa, Tyne Street, you say?
1: Yep, right up to the World Gym. 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
0: Yeah, I'll be pumped right up coming from that gym.
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coming up my sidewalk was as big as day. Well, here comes trouble that I never thought I'd see when you went away. Hello, trouble.

That's Fergie Mitchell, of course, with Trouble. And prior to that, oh, what do we have? Prior to that, we had 6 Foot 2x4. 6 Foot 2x4, and that there was with the Willis Brothers. Here's Boxcar Willie.

Well, that song was called These Songs I Sing. And that was with Briley Herriman. All right, here's Mel McDonald. Mel McDaniel.

Now you're talking. That was called for Mel McDaniel. It going on 27 after 8 with Benny Barnes.

0: That was called Poor Man's Riches from Benny Barnes. Well, the sun's shining now. That's good to see. And so we're getting for a good day here in the deep south. You don't mind the sort of start like that when you get the sun shining afterwards. It's good. Temperature is, what is it out there? 1.7? Is it plus yet? No, it's still minus. Minus 1.7. It's only 9.9 in the studio, would you believe? So it's not, I'm not cold. But I've got a wheat bag. That keeps you warm. Anyway, looking at around the country, what's going on? Northland to Waitomo, including Coromandel. The Bay of Plenty, Taupo, Taranaki, fine morning and evening frost. Taranaki to Wellington, including Taipi, fine weather, morning and evening frost, especially about inland places. For Gisborne, Hawke's Bay and the Wairarapa, some cloud and the chance of a shower along the coast, clearing to fine this morning. Widespread frost developing this evening, severe in places. For south, for all of South Island, fine weather, morning and evening frost, severe in many places. In the Chatham Islands, cloudy periods, occasional showers developing this morning. So to Auckland, today's high is 11, a low of 1, fine. And to Wellington, it's 11 with a low of 5 and fine. Through to Wanaka, 8 with a low of 0. And for Queenstown, 8 with a low of 0, both fine there. So looking at being partly cloudy through there tomorrow. Invercargill for us today, high expected 9, minus 4 overnight. Currently at minus 4.1 still. Feels like minus 9, is that right? I don't know how they work that out. You say someone knows that what minus 9 feels like, they walk around and say, oh God, it's not minus 4, it's actually minus 9. So I don't know how they work that out, but anyway, somebody must have more brains than me. They've got 11k nor'easter gusting 13, and so it's frosty and fine today with frost again tonight, but tomorrow morning you wake up and there'll be some showers happening. And 10 degrees tomorrow. Sunset is at 5:45. And the hottest place to be at the moment in the country is in the Chatham Islands, 7.9. Well, it's not quite in the country, but anyway. And Mount Cook at minus 7.7 is the coldest. And the Chatham Islands at 35 k is the windiest and also the wettest at 0.2 millimetres. 14.9 was the top temperature yesterday in New Zealand. Secretary Island in Invercargill, we had 8.4, 64 on the list for that one. The coldest place yesterday was Mount Cook at minus 9.2, Invercargill minus 2.3. The wettest place was Wainui Yamata at 17.2 millimetres. We didn't have any. And the windiest place was Castle Point, 107 k, Invercargill 15. Not very often we say our wind's down that low, eh? Christchurch. They've got a high today, expected 10 with minus 3 overnight, minus 2.3 at the moment, and calm. Frosty and fine with frost tonight and fine tomorrow with some cloud coming in the afternoon. And sunset at 5:36. And yesterday, Christchurch had a high of 9.2, 42 on the list. The coldest was minus 1.9, 1.4 millimetres of rain, and the wind got to 46 k's. Oamaru for you today, high expected is 9 with a low of 0, minus 1.1 currently, a 7k nor'wester gusting 11, frosty and fine today, frosty tonight and cloudy to partly cloudy tomorrow, say, 9 degrees tomorrow, 5:39 sunset. And yesterday's high was 9 degrees, 49 on the list, the coldest was 0.4. And the wind got up to 22 k's to Alexandra. It's minus 7.7 at the moment. 8 is the high, minus 3 overnight. A 6 k nor'easter gusting 7. Frosty and fine today. Frosty and a few showers tomorrow, 10 degrees. Again, there's another one. A case that says for Alexandra is minus, feels like minus 11. So somebody's really experiencing 11 degrees minus. So, looking at yesterday for Alexandra, it's a high of 6.6 they had, 85 on the list. The coldest there was minus 6.1, and the wind got up to 13 k's. In Dunedin, it's 9, today's the high with a low of 2, 0.4 currently, and calm. Fine with frost this morning and again at night, with light winds tomorrow. Partly cloudy with showers and 10 degrees. Sunset at 5:39. And yesterday's high there for you guys was 8.2, 68 on the list. The coldest was 3.3, 0.2 millimetres of rain, and the wind got to 24 k's. St Gore, today's high there is 8, minus 2 overnight, minus 4.7 currently, a 13 k nor'easter gusting 19. Frosty and fine today, and tomorrow it'll be some showers in the morning and 9 degrees. And yesterday's high there for Gore was 6.8. The coldest got to was minus 2.8, and the wind got up to 19 k's. That's the weather.
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0: Right, the Bluff Maritime Museum is open Mondays to Friday, 10 to 4:30, adults $5, children $2. Southland Fire Museum, Quarter Gin and Space Street is open today from 11:30 till 3. Transport World, Motorcycle Mecca and Tay Street is open from 10 till 5. The Invercargill Library is open from 9 till 6, Monday to Friday. Riverton Museum is open daily, 10 till 4, adults $9, children free. The Bluff Library is open from 1 till 5. And the Museum and Art Space is open from 10 until 5. And coming up today, down in Bluff, the pensioners' lunch is on at the Anchorage at 11:30 a.m. Bookings are essential for that one there, so ring 212-7670 for you people in Bluff. That there, 212-7670. And outside Bluff, of course, 0803. Senior Citizens Card Day is on at the Senior Citizens Centre in Bluff there at 1 p.m. with Catherine. Silver Notes, they'll be rocking and rolling and countrifying and everything else at the 33 Preston Street on Sunday. Come along and enjoy the afternoon of music and friendship. Full backing band there, so take along your chord charts. You want to get up and have a sing-song. And take along something, a wee bit of something for afternoon tea, although they do put on a good spread. And it's also a licensed premises, so you can buy yourself a beer or whatever there. All starts at 1:30 on Sunday at 33 Preston Street for the Silver Notes. And the Orphan's Aid Shop in Dunedin, 145 King Edward Street, is open from 10 to 4. And 106 Bay Street, 9:30 to 4:30. And if you're thinking about doing your lawnmowers, thinking about doing your lawns, and you haven't got a lawnmower, or your lawnmower's pretty hard to start, those people in Aranui got a great deal going there from the Aranui Tool Shed. It's open today from 9 to 3pm. 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So that's all happening at the Hampshire, 37 Hampshire Street in Aranui, only for the residents of that area there. The phone number there is 963-7070. I don't think many lawns will be getting mowed at the moment. But anyway, let's have a look and see here. 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Also grab yourself a beautiful coffee while you're there, just $5. Billbirds are in concert. They are going to be singing at the Windsor Community Church Jubilee Hall on the 25th. It's Tuesday the 25th, starting at 1:30. And it costs you only a gold coin. You get a sandwich and a cuppa and some great music. Singing country gospel. Proceeds of the missions, or concert to go to the missions, and handmade cards available, priced from $2. That must be it. Notices all fell down, so there must be up to daisy.

0: That's El Paso from Chet Atkins. Before that was Early Times. Right, it's now getting on 19 away from 9.
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Listen, friend, I know what's on your mind right now. It's a cute thing there in blue, and you don't know what to do, 'cause she winks back

That's Honky Tonk Hearts is what it was called, and that's with Herman Lammers Meyer. Before that was Put Your Head on My Shoulder, and of course that was with Paul Anka. Rocking Years from Ricky Van Shorten and Dolly Parton, and Hey Ho and Away We Go from what's his name, Dave Sheriff and the Brit Pickers. Glenn Campbell up next, about seven away from seven, nine.

0: At Jill Strait with Hot Grease and Zydeco. It's almost time to go to your news. We might be able to squeeze one in. Should we squeeze one in or not? Or probably not. We'll play ourselves something else. What about one of this?
1: Throwing a great party your friends will relive for years to come. Well, it takes a bit of organising, eh? Like there's the six packs and packs of peanuts to get. There's also the invites to the pack from the footy team and that pack of party animals. You know, those friends will party at the drop of a hat. Then there's the all-important party pact, like dishing up some substantial eats, not just some flaky chips, laying on some equally absorbing party games, along with some interesting non-alky liquid refreshments, so your guests get to take it easy. And for those who may have had a little too much, arrange some safe transport home. And if all else fails, heaven forbid, have them sleep over. And why do you go to all this trouble, you may ask yourself? Well, you don't want to get your mates into trouble, do you? Host responsibility. It's as simple as that. Now, isn't that what a friend would do?
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0: Good morning, I'm Nicola Wright. The Commerce Commission is taking Foodstuff South Island to court, alleging anti-competitive conduct that deprived customers of cheaper prices. The competition watchdog alleges the co-op restricted independently owned Pack and Save stores from offering discounts on some products. Here's our business reporter, Anand Zaki.
1: The Commerce Commission says under the franchise model, individual Pack and Save stores are supposed to be able to compete with each other. But it's alleging Foodstuff South Island applied guidelines and rules that stopped these independently owned supermarkets from offering certain discounts without prior approval. In a statement, Foodstuff South Island says the co-op takes its responsibilities seriously and have engaged constructively with the Commission and will continue to do so.
0: The consumer advocacy group says the Commerce Commission's crackdown on Foodstuff South Island is rare. The chief executive of Consumer, John Duffy, told Morning Report the allegations are serious.
2: The important thing here is the Commerce Commission's taking action. It's sending a message. It's recognising, I guess, that because competition is so weak in the supermarket sector, we need a regulator providing the discipline that an actual competitor would provide.
0: John Duffy says the company could face a fine of up to $10 million. Support services in the far north are warning that rising unemployment is pushing more families into extreme hardship. Northland has overtaken Auckland as the region with the highest unemployment rate at 8.8%. The chief executive of Ngāpuhi Iwi Social Services, Moana Erueda, says rising joblessness is driving demand for food assistance and increasing family violence.
3: When there's that kind of financial and stress on families, there's often increase in the prevalence or the factors that might cause family harm.
0: Moana Erueda says the far north's rural geography compounds financial pressures. Recent storms have brought fresh snow to Mount Ruapehu and the Whakapapa ski field. Whakapapa's spokesperson Steve Manunui told Morning Report COVID and some financial issues mean that this year is make or break for the ski field. And he says the weather's doing them a favour.
4: Clear, cold, amazing weather for snowmaking, that is. So, but no, we're absolutely ecstatic with the start to the winter. Best start since pre-COVID.
0: Steve Manunui says it's shaping up to be a good season, well into spring. Consultation on a review of early childhood education funding ends today, but many in the sector have deep concerns about where it's leading. Here's our education correspondent, John Gerritsen.
5: The ministerial advisory group running the review's been charged with improving what most agree is a complicated funding system. Its proposals include dismantling the pay parity scheme that helps services pay their teachers a similar amount to kindergarten and school teachers, and changing funding rates that reward higher numbers of qualified teachers. Early childhood teachers and leaders told RNZ the review's flawed because it has to keep costs within current spending. They say qualified teachers are important for quality education. The advisory group says it has no predetermined conclusions.
0: The opening date for Auckland's long-awaited City Rail Link was revealed in error ahead of today's announcement. An Auckland Transport billboard displayed the Sunday, September 13th date in downtown Auckland from early this morning. An AT spokesperson says the billboard was put up in error and it was supposed to be displayed after the official announcement at 9 o'clock this morning. A Lower Hutt man is furious he's got a water bill for a storm-wrecked home he's not allowed to live in. A number of Wellington residents got the charges as the region's new water entity, Tiaki Wai, takes over. It's apologised for the mistake. Stokes Valley resident Aaron Paul was forced to flee his home due to a landslide in February, and Hutt City Council says he can't return. He can't understand why he got the bill.
6: Surely they could have communicated amongst themselves and said, all right, let's not send it to this bunch. But they sent it anyways, and I'm like, well, you guys can fly a kite, I'm not paying it, you know. Got enough to deal with at the moment, let alone paying a bloody water bill for something I can't even use.
0: Tiaki Wai is urging people who have had storm-damaged homes to get in touch if they've received a water bill. Astronomers have used the world's largest solar telescope to capture the highest resolution imagery taken of the sun's roiling surface. It shows a section of the sun about 5,000 by 3,000 kilometres in size, a zone that on Earth could comfortably enclose mainland Australia. The imagery has captured a never-before-seen physical process called Kelvin-Helmholtz instability. Researchers have described in the journal Nature how the solar surface constantly swirls and flows with plasma. That's the news. Now with sport, here's Barry Guy.
7: All Blacks coach Dave Rooney says the test team has already been selected, but he says players can force their way into contention with standout performances in South Africa. Rooney has made sweeping changes to the side for Saturday's tour opener against the Stormers in Cape Town, with just two players remaining from the team that beat Ireland last month. Props Ali Lewaki and first five Josh Jacomb are in line to make their All Blacks debuts, while Ollie Norris, Fabian Holland, Simon Parker, Ethan Blackadder, Kyle Preston, Bowden Barrett and Rico Ioane will all play their first All Blacks games this year.
8: The first three games, it gives us a chance to create competition for places for that first test side, and the fact that everyone will get to play is a real buzz within the group.
7: Patrick Tuipulotu will captain the side. Former White Ferns star Susie Bates, who retired from international cricket following the World Cup in June, has signed to play for Otago 20 years after her last domestic contract for her home team. And former heavyweight world champion Joseph Parker says he's been cleared to fight again after failing a doping test last October. That's your sports news.
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11: Well, the sun's shining here in the deep south, looking pretty good outside, and it's a clear sky, and temperature, well, it's still in the minus. It's minus 0.6 here outside the studio. Currently in Christchurch is 0.3, 10 the high, minus 3 overnight, and calm. Frosty and fine today, frosty and fine with some cloud coming in the afternoon tomorrow. Sunset tonight is at 5:36. And to Oamaru today, a high expected for you, 9 with a low of 0, minus 1.3 currently, a 4K nor'west gusting 9, 5, frosty and fine today, frosty and partly cloudy tomorrow, 9 degrees, and sunset is at 5:39. To Alexandra, today's high 8, minus 3 overnight, minus 4.5 currently, a 2K nor'west gusting 4, frosty and fine today, frosty and some showers tomorrow as the train goes rumbling by here. Into Dunedin, today's high expected is 9 with a low of 2, 1.6 currently, a 2K southerly gusting 4, frosty and fine today, frosty and partly cloudy with showers tomorrow and 10 degrees, and sunset at 5:39. To Gore, today's high is 8, minus 2 overnight, minus 2.7 at the moment, a 15K nor'easter gusting 19, frosty and fine today, frosty with showers tomorrow. And for Invercargill, our high today is 9 with minus 4 overnight, minus 3 at the moment, a 7K nor'easter gusting 11, frosty and fine today, frosty with some showers tomorrow and 10 degrees, and sunset is at 5:45. The hottest place currently in New Zealand is in our district anyway, it's Chatham Islands, 8.2 degrees. St Arnold, it's minus 7, the coldest. Chatham Islands at 41 k's, the windiest. And Masterton at 0.2 millimetres is the wettest. 10 after 9.
12: Meet Arnold.
13: That's me, g'day.
12: Arnold is a beekeeper.
13: Yep, I keep the bees.
12: He's checking his hives in full protective clothing.
13: Be mad not to, mad.
12: Full protective bee clothing is like driving at 100 k's.
13: Yep.
12: Every little bit you drive over the limit is like taking a piece of that clothing off.
13: Oh, steady on, fair enough though.
12: Driving at 102 k's is like taking away Arnold's smoke puffer.
13: No, you don't want to take away Arnold's smoke puffer, mate, because what that's going to do is make
12: 105 k's removes his headgear.
13: You know, to me, mate. You don't want to remove
12: the 107, he loses his jacket.
13: Well, I even need the jacket, mate, and I need the puffer. You can give him
12: and
13: all...
12: And at 110, yep. His pants.
13: Not the pants, mate. These are... You give those pants! Oh, give those
12: the faster pants. You go, the bigger the risk.
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That's Eddie Arnold, and that song there was called What Is Life Without Love? And you never can tell, well, you can't either. And that there was with Emmy Lou Harris, 18 past 9, with Jason McCall. Well, life on the-

Jackson east to Pittsburgh, Portland south to San Diego.

As Andy Gilmore, Brothers of the Highway. Before that, we had Thank God I'm a Country Boy. And that there was with Jason McCahill. It's going 9:24. Alan Jackson and George Strait.

That's Hank Snow and Kelly Foxton there with that one. All I Want to Do Is Touch You and Tell Me Like It Is. And that there was with Billy Joe Royal, Alan Jackson and George Strait. Before that, with The Designated Drinker. Here's Larry. What have we got? About 26 away from 10 o'clock. And here's Reba McEntire.

devil tonight. That's the Bellamy Brothers, of course. If I said you had a beautiful body, would you hold it against me? And somebody should leave. And that there was with Reba McEntire. Here's Ernest Tubb.

0: Ernest Tubb, yes, the unmistakable voice of Ernest there with Wild Side of Life. Well, a bit of comedy, from a pair of ears.
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2: I think you've got a poem for us about
3: well,
2: your favourite.
3: Quite.
2: But this one's about your favourite Sunday lunch, is that right?
3: Well, it sort of is, Nick, yes, because I do like to go out on Sunday. I don't like cooking very much anymore. I did cooking for years on Sundays, and I don't really want to do it now. So I like to go to the pub. I like to find a nice country pub and go with my husband, take our dog and the papers, and that's what I like. But I do find that nowadays they do something which I don't like. So this is my poem. It's called Don't Put Me Dinner on the Slate.
2: Good.
3: When I fancy fish and chips and wander down the pub, please don't put a roofing slate underneath me grub. Call me out of fashion, call me old and out of date. But when I fancy fish and chips, I want it on a plate. Serve it on a breadboard and the smile dies on me lips. I imagine other diners, curry sauce and chips, lurking in the crevices and hiding in the cracks. So please remove the board and set about it with an axe. Plates are very useful. They have stood the test of time. Their surfaces are highly glazed for shrugging off the grime. Who then was the genius, the one who introduced surfaces which cannot be fastidiously sluiced? It's very difficult to say that, as a matter of fact. Just a simple plate would do, something you can wash. Not the Royal Worcester or the Villeroy and Bosch. Not the finest china with a willow pattern scene. Something ordinary, something wholesome, something clean. Caterers and chefs, if you would like my grateful thanks, please don't put my fish and chips on slates and tiles and planks. Though not on the menu with lasagna and paella, I'm afraid I might have paid for added salmonella. It's true.
2: It is true. Instead of concentrating on the food, they go through all this nonsense with slates. And the thing that gets me is now these square plates. Now,
3: yes.
2: Round plates are very good because you can put your knife and fork down, they stay there. You try doing that on a square plate. They're on the floor within seconds, they slide around.
3: I'll add an extra verse, Nick.
2: Please, square plates.
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0: Oh, well, I always have the best fish and chips served by Lizzie. That she does it so well, and it's always on a plate, never on a slate. I mean, say, if they didn't like it on the slate, they could put it on, leave it, say, just put it on that paper. We'll have it on the paper, the way the brown paper, whatever the paper was they used to use for fish and chips, and I'll eat it off there. But, oh, couldn't imagine it being on a slate either. No, that's not good. All right, let's move on. And what have we got now? Something from Tricia Seymour.

0: That's Barbara Madrill, Till You've Gone. Before that, the Malpress Brothers were playing Devil Woman, and also Black Speckled... what's it called? The Great Speckled Bird, yes. And, well, it's getting close to news time again. Coming up on Sundays, always a good day on Sundays with music and comedy and everything else. And, of course, in some of the comedy there, we've got these fellas acting the fool.
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0: Yes, the old Goons. They've been around a long time and they're still going around and around. So that's on Sunday, of course. And there's plenty of other entertainment to have on Sunday with music to all tastes. And there's Bob Hope as well as a comedy, and Lizzie's Kitty Show, of course, at 7 o'clock. And that there's stories from yesteryear. Well, it's time to do news.
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0: Good morning, I'm Nicola Wright. The Justice Minister says it's unacceptable that a suspended employee was kept on full pay for 5 years. Paul Goldsmith has ordered a review of the Ministry of Justice following the payments to a suspended staff member facing criminal charges. He says there should be consequences.
1: Tens of thousands of businesses have to deal with this on a regular basis, and people find a way to deal with it in a timely manner. Just to be paid on full pay for 5 years, it does not strike me as an any way acceptable way to handle something. No small business could survive paying somebody to do nothing for 5 years, and the public sector can't be operating at a different level to anybody else.
0: Paul Goldsmith says the employee should have been fired on the spot. Met Service says today is the coldest day of the year in several parts of the country. The Mount Cook village has hit minus 10 this morning, Twisel and Alexandra minus 9. People in Taumarunui woke up to a temperature of minus 6, the third coldest there on record. Auckland is the coldest it's been in 5 years, at just under minus 2 in Whenuapai. The future of the census is in question after the Labour Party decided not to support planned changes to the law that would modernise how population data is collected. The plan would have relied more heavily on administrative data. The bill required support from 75% of Parliament to pass. Labour's leader Chris Hipkins says there's too much uncertainty over whether the new census model would capture all the necessary population information. Statistics Minister Scott Simpson says the withdrawal of support is disappointing and Stats NZ must now prepare to run a traditional census in 2028. You can hear more on this on 9 to noon just after the news. The government has launched a plan to improve mental health and addiction outcomes. Mental Health Minister Matt Doocy says mental health deserves the same long-term direction and accountability as the rest of the health system. The plan will use artificial intelligence to help people access services. The Dental Association says progress on fluoridating water has stalled and needs to be kick-started. The association's released a report on the state of the country's dental health, which shows high rates of decay among children. Director Robin Wyman says one way to help improve that is putting fluoride in the water supply. He says in the past couple of years, a group of councils started fluoridating the water after they were ordered to by the Ministry of Health.
2: Our concern is that there don't appear to be any more directives having been issued, and it is time now to move on to the next group of water suppliers, which are known, which are established. There is a list. We need to act on it.
0: More than 40% of children have tooth decay at the age of 5. Iran's foreign ministry spokesperson says a joint announcement with Oman of a new route through the Strait of Hormuz is being finalised. He says that is as long as certain third parties do not interfere. Here's the BBC's Frank Gardner.
3: This may be the closest we've come yet to a deal that provides a way out of the damaging and ever-worsening conflict between Iran and the US. The deal, which is yet to be publicly endorsed by Donald Trump, envisages inbound shipping to the Gulf, passing along a northern route close to Iran's coast and under its notional control. Outbound shipping would pass to the south, avoiding an area believed to be sown with sea mines. That doesn't sound that different from the long-standing traffic separation scheme that's been in place in the Strait of Hormuz since 1968. But what's changed is that Iran's Revolutionary Guards Corps, having survived months of devastating US airstrikes, are now insisting on exerting some kind of sovereign control over the strait.
0: In Pakistan, all 78 officers at a Lahore police station have been suspended following allegations that a woman was raped there. The 22-year-old has learning difficulties and was reportedly picked up by a police officer, taken to the station and assaulted. The US gaming giant Electronic Arts, behind blockbuster games including The Sims and FIFA, has been sold for about $90 billion. It's believed to be the largest leveraged buyout in history. The company has been bought by a consortium including Saudi Arabia's Public Investment Fund and Affinity Partners, which is led by Donald Trump's son-in-law, Jared Kushner. That's the news.
4: When you do time home bars, there's a few things you guys on the other side might be interested to know. 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
7: 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Glen Sterling Motors, phone 214-9440. That's 214-9440. Well, the sun is shining brightly here in the deep south. The temperature now has rocketed up to 2.1 degrees and climbing. I wonder if we'll get to 20 degrees. It'd be nice. But anyway, let's have a look and see for Norton to Waitomo, including the Coromandel, the Bay of Plenty, Taupo and Taramanui, fine morning and evening frosts. Taranaki to Wellington, also Taiapi, fine weather, morning and evening frosts, especially about the inland places. For Gisborne, Hawke's Bay and the Wairarapa, some cloud and a chance of a shower along the coast, clearing to fine this morning. Widespread frost developing this evening, severe in places. For all the South Island, fine weather, morning and evening frost, severe in many places. And the Chatham Islands, cloudy periods, occasional showers developing this morning. I suppose we're going to be grateful for having the frost and everything else, not like the Northern Hemisphere there with a sweltering 40 degrees plus heats there and fires still going all over the place. And I suppose, you never know, that could be us in 6 months' time. So I'd rather have it like it is now and you could dress up to it, but when it gets that damn hot, you can't get any less than naked, and naked doesn't help at all when the heat's on. So I'd rather be putting extra clothes on to keep warm rather than taking everything off to try and keep cool and spending all the day in the shower or somewhere. Anyway, let's have a look and see one or two temperatures. To Auckland today, high of 11, low of 1 and fine. To Wellington, it's 12 and minus, no it's not, that's Wellington. 11 and a low of 5 and fine for Wellington. To Wanaka, it's 8 with a low of 0 and fine. And Queenstown, 8 with a low of 0 and fine. So to Christchurch, for you today, high expected 10, minus 3 overnight, 2.8 currently. And Eastleigh at 2, gusting 4. Fine with severe frost this morning and again at night with light winds. Fine to cloudy tomorrow and sunset tonight at 5:36. Temperature tomorrow looks to be about 10 degrees. To Oamaru, today's high 9 with a low of 0, 1.8 currently, a 7k nor'wester gusting 11, frosty and fine today. Frosty tonight and partly cloudy tomorrow, 9 degrees tomorrow and sunset at 5:39. Alexandra, today's high 8 with a minus 3, minus 3.6 currently, a 4k sou'wester gusting 6, frosty and fine today, and frosty tonight and some showers in the morning tomorrow. In Dunedin, today's high expected there for you is 9 with a low of 2, 3.9 currently, a 2k easterly gusting 6, frosty and fine today, and frosty and partly cloudy with showers tomorrow. And 10 degrees tomorrow. And for Gore, today's high expected is 8 with a low of minus 2, minus 1.6 at the moment, a 13k nor'easter gusting 19.2 millimetres of rain. Goodness, where did that come from? So you got frost again tomorrow and some showers in the morning, 9 degrees tomorrow. And Invercargill, currently we are on minus 1.4. 9 the high, minus 4 overnight, a 6k nor'easter gusting 9, frosty and fine today, and frosty tonight with some rain in the morning, or some showers in the morning, 10 degrees. 5:45 sunset. Pressure's good at 1,034 and stable. So where's the hottest place to be? Currently in the Chatham Islands, 9.2, Alexandra minus 3.8 is the coldest. Chatham Islands at 41k is the windiest, and Hunterville at 0.2 millimetres is the wettest. So that's, and of course, in Gore is also. And that's the latest we have in the news and weather here at Country Radio. It's 10 after 10. We didn't get round to doing any birthday calls today, and we'll do it all again next time. In the meantime, we'll go back to Auto, and I'll come back.
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eyes that makes you think, and you need to find some purpose. Years come and gone in just one blink, now you're into some three-ring circus. It's not really what it may seem, kick in the gut will hold you back. A tiny voice with a constant

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